uplifting stories and music with a message. 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

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Are there songs that when you hear just a note or two of them, they remind you of a summer romance that captured your heart? Maybe hasn't let it go yet? 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The phone lines are open.

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I'm Dana McKay, and if you love the Phoenix City 4th of July fireworks, just wait till this year. 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

100.1, what's an ingredient you refuse to cook with, even though it's pretty common? 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
1: Thanks so much for listening. It's Dana McKay, and I love these Ask Reddit questions because they're just fun conversation starters. So what's an ingredient you refuse to cook with no matter the recipe? One person said, I'm not buying a jar of molasses to use a tablespoon once a year. I totally relate to that because my mom made these amazing molasses cookies when we were kids, and I made them, for Christmas this year. But yeah, you use like a quarter of a cup, and then I've got this jar of molasses, you know, all sticky in my cabinet. Another person said, organs, no liver, no kidney, no tongue, never. Another said cilantro. I hate the taste of it. Cilantro kind of does have like a soapy taste, I think. And another said I hate celery. I agree with that. I will put some celery in soup, but it's got to be completely cooked so it just is mushy. Other than that, no celery.
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1: 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I found a

Travis's Sunny 100.1. 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We'd love for you to take this money to go on a road trip and visit a landmark or a place in the country you've never seen before. So your chance to win is coming up at 8 a.m., then again at 11, 2, and 5. We're doing it through Friday.

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This year is just flying by. I can't believe 4th of July weekend is coming up really quickly.

Sunny 100.1, Columbus's best variety of the 80s, 90s, and today. I'm Dana McKay, and if you love the Phoenix City 4th of July fireworks, just wait till this year. 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

100.1. What's the number one secret couples keep from each other? 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Anyway, that is not it. What is the number one thing that couples do hide from each other that has nothing to do with actually cheating? That's coming up in just a few minutes. Chances are you're hiding it from your spouse.

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Sunny 100.1, the best variety of the 80s, 90s, and today. I'm Dana McKay, and we'd love to hear from you. Leave us a message, and we'll get it right here in the studio. 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

Sunny 100.1, Columbus's best variety of the 80s, 90s, and today. I'm Dana McKay, and if you love the Phoenix City 4th of July fireworks, just wait till this year. Join us at the Phoenix City Amphitheater Saturday with Adam Hood, the Wild Feathers, and spectacular fireworks. Gates open at 4 p.m. We'll see you there with Sunny 100.1. I heard

The best variety of the 80s, 90s, and today, Sunny 100.1. How fast do people think time flies by when they have kids? This is an interesting survey, and it's really going to make you, if you do have little ones, stop and think about if you're spending enough time. That's coming

0: Sunny 100.1. Thanks so much for having us on. I'm Dana McKay. And if you feel like they grow up so fast and time with your kids is passing very quickly, well, there's a survey that proves you're not alone. According to a survey of parents with kids between the ages of 5 and 17, they found 66% feel a single year passes as quickly as 2 years when it comes to watching their children grow. And as they get older, the feeling intensifies. I can totally relate to that. I feel like, you know, it was just yesterday that my son was starting kindergarten, and now he's about to start, or he's going into his last year of middle school. He'll be in eighth grade, which is just insane. But I think when they're really little, the days are long because they're stressful. Changing diapers, crying, making bottles, feeding them every meal, cleaning up the messes, chasing them around, all that. And then once they become a little bit more self-sufficient, I think the days go by faster.
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0: This is Sunny 100.1. That was John Waite and Missing You. My name is Dana McKay. Thank you for having us on. And if you love following news and politics, check out the show I'm part of on iHeartRadio. It's called The Ryan Gorman Show. 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

Money 100.1, Columbus's best variety of the 80s, 90s, and today. I'm Dana McKay, and if you love the Phoenix City 4th of July fireworks, just wait till this year. 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Right from

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I'm Dana McKay, and later this morning, you can find out what's happening and trending with three things you need to know. 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
1: A former airline employee is warning passengers to think twice before wearing shorts on an airplane. I'm going to explain why in just a couple of minutes. Now it's Carrie Underwood.

Sunny 100.1, Columbus's best variety of the 80s, 90s, and today. I'm Dana McKay, and if you love the Phoenix City 4th of July fireworks, just wait till this year. Join us at the Phoenix City Amphitheater Saturday with Adam Hood, the Wild Feathers, and spectacular fireworks. Gates open at 4 p.m. We'll see you there with Sunny 100.1. Oh.

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1: Why you don't want to wear shorts on an airplane. This is interesting, something I've never thought about, but a former airline employee says don't wear shorts.
0: I've got that.

0: Money 100.1. That was Kelly Clarkson, and I'm Dana McKay. Thank you so much for listening. A former airline employee is warning passengers to think twice before wearing shorts on a flight. The reason? A little crazy. Safety. The former airline employee, who goes by the name Drake on TikTok, says that in an emergency, especially during an evacuation, the inflatable slides can cause serious friction burns. And if you've got exposed skin, you could risk painful injuries as you slide down that slide. So you want to wear leggings, wear pants, something that's going to be on your legs. Now, do we dress for a plane crash or an emergency landing? I don't necessarily think so.
1: We have always been in.
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3: 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And if you love the Phoenix City 4th of July fireworks, this year's going to be great. 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
1: Coming up, tipping in America. Why the confusion with some FIFA World Cup travelers and what you should really be tipping at what places in America.

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1: Tipping in America is a part of the conversation because of the FIFA World Cup and so many international travelers here for the World Cup who do not tip in their countries and think it's bogus. They don't want to do it. Well, they're like 20%. What?
0: But you understand. I mean, different countries are different. Different cultures are different. And so the way they do it in their country is just
1: the way they do it.
0: They're not intention. They're not doing anything intentionally wrong. It's just the way that what they're used to, right?
1: Exactly. We all roll in the way that feels comfortable to us and what we feel is normal. So that's what's been going on. And in certain cities and host cities, some of the restaurants and bars have just decided to, for their servers, for, you know, the way we roll in America, to put, to include it. Okay.
2: A service fee.
1: The service fee. Yeah. Exactly.
0: Which makes sense.
1: Is it rude not to tip in the USA? The word is, it's generally considered to the bars and the restaurants rude not to tip because it's not legally required. It's a, you know, it's optional to tip, but mostly in America we do tip.
0: Well, and I think in a lot of cases, bartenders, some servers are not even, they're not paid minimum wage. Tips are part of...
1: That's part of what they work for.
0: Right, yeah.
1: Absolutely. So what's expected? We all know this, but want to go over it again. Sit down.

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0: Anyway.
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It's Sunny 100.1. You can follow us on Twitter at Sunny100FM. Hey, we still have another chance this afternoon to win $2,500 for a great American getaway. Celebrate America's 250 right before July 4th. I hope you're trying for this. 5 o'clock will be the next chance today.

Sunny 100.1, Columbus's best variety of the 80s, 90s, and today. We are all fans of the Phoenix City 4th of July fireworks, but just wait until this year. Join us at Phoenix City Amphitheater Saturday with Adam Hood, the Wild Feathers, and spectacular fireworks finale, of course. Gates open at 4 in the afternoon. We will see you there with Sunny 100.1.

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1: When your legs don't work like they used to before, and I can't sweep you off of your feet,

Johnny 100.1, home of Murphy, Sam, and Jody in the morning. Got to be playing this song for Team USA tonight. I'm excited for the game and don't want to get overconfident because of the other stuff that's happened this week. Have you watched? Let's talk next.

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1: 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We got one more chance in the work week to win yourself $2,500 for an American getaway this summer. What's on your bucket list of things you've never been to? One of the national parks? I hope you win right at 5 o'clock. We'll have a keyword on it.

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your home of Murphy, Sam, and Jody. It is Sunny 100.1. Stunk to Steph. She is on her final drive home from work for the week. We're all so envious. You're doing that, too. Congrats. We get ours soon. Here's Kelly Clarkson.

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Sunny 100.1, Columbus's best variety of the 80s, 90s, and today. We are all fans of the Phoenix City 4th of July fireworks, but just wait until this year. Join us at Phoenix City Amphitheater Saturday with Adam Hood, the Wild Feathers, and spectacular fireworks finale, of course. Gates open at 4 in the afternoon. We will see you there with Sunny 100.1.

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You can follow us on Twitter at Sunny100FM. This guy's been busy with his tour. What's next? Yeah, let's talk about that next. Here's The Weeknd.

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1: Got the TV on over here watching World Cup, Team USA tonight. Buddy, the knockout rounds have been so exciting this week with the other teams, but so much drama. Bunch of games going to last minute, going to penalty kicks. None of that tonight. Let's avoid the drama. Just get a kind of a blowout win. That would be fine with me. Go Team USA.

Sunny 100.1, Columbus's best variety of the 80s, 90s, and today. We are all fans of the Phoenix City 4th of July fireworks, but just wait until this year. Join us at Phoenix City Amphitheater Saturday with Adam Hood, the Wild Feathers, and spectacular fireworks finale, of course. Gates open at 4 in the afternoon. We will see you there with Sunny 100.1.

It's Sunny 100.1. I'm ready for the long weekend around here. You heard what we have going on. I think you're going to love it. Let's talk next. Shakira.

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